0: I'm having a Virgin Mary.
1: I think I want some Cristal.
0: Oh, I don't drink. You know how that stuff just gets me all giggly.
1: Oh, bubbly.
0: Oh, bubbly. Who is that?
1: That's Boston Clark.
0: Oh, my God. He's so hot. Cute. Oh, my God. I heard he's amazing.
1: He's amazing
0: on those records.
1: I love how he plays. Did you hear him scratch those
0: His
1: records?
0: His hands are so big. He's a dream.
1: He's so cute. Oh, he's sexy. Oh, he's hot. I want him.
0: I just can't. I won't be able to drink.
1: I want him. You think he's looking at me?
0: I think he is.
1: Oh, God. Oh, God. He's

Yo, swallowed up by this poem shall say nothing new. This poem shall speak of time, time unlimited, time undefined. This poem shall call names, names like the Mumba, Kenyatta, Kuma, Hannibal, Hamilton, Malcolm, Gandhi, Haile Selassie. This poem is vexed about apartheid, racism, fascism, the riots in Princeton, Atlanta. This poem is revolting against first world, second world, third world, division, man-made decision. This poem is like all the rest. This poem will not be amongst great literary works. It will not be recited by poetry enthusiasts. It will not be quoted by politicians or men of religion.

watching. Mothers crying for their young, followed up by sin. This poem shall say nothing new. This poem shall speak of time unlimited, time undefined. This poem shall

0: riots in Brixton, Atlanta, Jim Jones. This poem is revolting against first world, second world, third world, division, man-made decision. This poem is like all the rest. This poem will not be amongst great literary works, will not be recited by poetry enthusiasts. It will not be quoted by politicians or men of religion.
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up, up, up, up, up, up, up, up, up, up, up, up, up, up, up, up, up, up, up, up, up, up, up, up, up, up, up, up, up, up, up, up, up, up, up, up, up, up, up, up, up, up, up, up, up, up, up, up, up, up, up, up, up, up, up, up, up, up, up, up, up, up, up, up, up, up, up, up, up, up, up, up, up, up, up, up, up, up, up, up, up, up, up, up, up, up, up, up, up, up, up, up, up, up, up, up, up, up, up, up, up, up, up, up, up, up, up, up, up, up, up, up, up, up, up, up, up, up, up, up, up, up, up, up, up, up, up, up, up, up, up, up, up, up, up, up, up, up, up, up, up, up, up, up, up, up, up, up, up, up, up, up, up, up, up, up, up, up, up, up, up, up, up, up, up, up, up, up, up, up, up, up, up, up, up, up, up, up, up, up, up, up, up, up, up, up, up, up, up,

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5: Now, whether or not you thought that joke was funny, it raises some interesting scientific questions. Why did so many people find it amusing? What makes a good joke? What is humor? Why do we laugh at all? These are actually complicated questions, and there are multiple hypotheses as to what humor is and why we laugh. Let's spend a little time exploring what exactly tickles our funny bone. One strategy for studying humor is to start by finding out what exactly makes us laugh. Laughter is

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It's an automatic reaction to amusing stimuli or tickling. Mechanistically, it's a series of staccato segments that are each about 1/15th of a second, separated by about 1/5 of a second.

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It's hard to be angry and laugh at the same time. 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

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I'll never forget the look on my father's face as he gathered me up in his arms and raced to the burning building out on the pavement. And I stood there, shivering in my pajamas, and watched the whole world go up in flames. And when it was all over, I said to myself,

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I don't know what, but when it was all over, I said to myself, is that all there is to the circus? Is that all there is?

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We were so very much in love. And then one day, he went away, and I thought I'd die, but I didn't. And when I didn't, I said to myself, is that all there is to love?

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I'm not ready for that final disappointment. 'Cause I know, just as well as I'm standing here talking to you, that when that final moment comes and I'm breathing my last breath, I'll be saying to myself,

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0: can speak over now. 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
4: Tell me who's that riding John the Revelator. Tell me who's that riding John the Revelator. Tell me who's that riding John the Revelator. Wrote the book of the seventh seal. Who's that riding John the Revelator. Tell me who's that riding John the Revelator. Well, who's that riding? John the Revelator wrote the book of the seven seas. You know, God walked down in the cool of the day, called Adam by his name, and he refused to answer because he's naked and ashamed. Who's that riding? John the Revelator. Who's that riding? John the Revelator. Who's that riding? John the Revelator wrote the book of the seventh seal. You know Christ had 12 apostles and 3 he led away. Say, watch with me 1 hour till I go yon and pray. Tell me who's that riding? John the Revelator. Tell me who's that riding? John the Revelator. Who's that riding? John the Revelator wrote the book of the seven seas. Who's that riding? John the Revelator. Tell me who's that riding? John the Revelator. Who's that riding? John the Revelator wrote the book of the seven seas. Christ came on the Easter morning. Mary and Martha was down to see. Go tell my disciples to meet me in Galilee. Tell me who's riding John the Revelator. Tell me who's that riding John the Revelator. Tell me who's that riding John the Revelator. Wrote the book of the seventh seal. Who's that riding? John the Revelator. Who's that riding? John the Revelator. Tell me who's that riding? John the Revelator wrote the book of the seven seas.

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I was actually thinking this. She's from Chicago. I'm from Chicago. I could have been a first lady. 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

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Me love the sound system, tarotted. Such a shame those days departed. Deep in the party is where I started, and still where my heart is. Me love the sound system, tarotted. Such a shame those days.

Ladies and gentlemen, welcome at the Pacific Island, favorite part of the whole Red Ocean City. For your musical pleasure tonight, let me introduce Nymor featuring Sundance.